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0: Mistakes laga results cover Korea say. 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University laga results is rules is a bit tick readable. Students can need mark sheets, no holy grade sheets, the correction dorker who can bar results John idea din bralogina. Ek mahina pidodi, need your colleges bar applications look at the original documents or supporting justification jamadibule lage. 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
1: Good morning. This is Akashvani Kohima, the morning news read by Kahir Jessity. Naglin Governor Nand Kishore Yadav has expressed grief over the death of an Assam Rifles personnel in the tragic incident at Chumakidima district yesterday. In a message, the governor prayed for the eternal peace of the departed soul and conveyed his deepest sympathies to the bereaved family, colleagues and loved ones. He also wished the injured personnel a speedy and complete recovery. Condemning the heinous act of violence, the governor expressed confidence that a thorough investigation would bring those responsible to justice. He also reaffirmed his solidarity with the Assam Rifles and all security forces in their commitment to maintaining peace, security and stability in the state. Chief Minister Nipuriu has strongly condemned the bomb blast at Chumakidima, describing it as a cowardly act with no place in society. In a social media post, Mr. Ryu expressed his condolences and prayers to those affected. The chief minister said the perpetrators would be identified and brought to justice and affirmed that such acts would not be allowed to threaten the peace and security of the people. Also condemning the bomb blast, Deputy Chief Minister in charge of Home Y Patton said it is a direct attack on the peace and security of the people. He assured that those responsible would be identified and brought to justice and said the state would not allow such acts to undermine peace and stability. Deputy Chief Minister T.R. Zileng also condemned the attack, saying violence has no place in Naga society and urged law enforcement agency to swiftly bring the perpetrators to justice. Meanwhile, the BJP Naglin unit condemned the IED attack on an Assam Rifles convoy that claimed the life of one Jawan and injured others. The party expressed condolences to the bereaved family, wished the injured a speedy recovery, and appealed to the public to remain calm and cooperate with security agencies. Information and Broadcasting Ministry has invited proposals for industry-led challenges under the World Audiovisual and Entertainment Summit Waves 2027, Create in India Challenge Season 2. The Create in India Challenge is a flagship initiative under the Waves aimed at identifying, nurturing, upskilling and showcasing creators across the media and entertainment sector. The challenge will culminate in the showcasing of winners and winning outcomes at Creatosphere during Waves 2027. Entities from across the media and entertainment sector have been invited to submit their proposals through the wavesbazaar.com online portal by 31st of this month. The National Testing Agency has activated the NEET UG 2026 re-exam OMR sheets and recorded responses for the candidates on the official website neet.nta.nic.in. The OMR challenge facility will remain available till tomorrow. Candidates can contact the NTA helpline numbers 011-4075-9000. 011 69

22-7700 and write to the NEET UG 2026 at nta.ac.in. Naglan University has declared the provisional results of the undergraduate UG examinations for BA, BCom, BSc, BCA, BBA and BSW programs held during April and May 2026. According to a notification issued by Controller of Examinations, Yan Ren Thang Izung, the results cover the second, fourth and sixth semesters under the FYUGP, CBCS and Old Course, as well as the eighth semester under the four-year undergraduate program. The university stated that while every effort has been made to ensure the accuracy of the published results, any errors detected will be rectified in accordance with the university's rules. Students seeking corrections in the mark sheets or grade sheets must submit applications through their respective colleges within 1 month from the date of declaration of the results, along with the original document and supporting justification. Applications submitted after the 1 month period will attract a correction fee of ₹500 per document. The university has also informed that applications for re-evaluation must be submitted through the respective college principals to Naglan University on or before July 31st. The results are made available on the university website. And India Meteorological Department, IMD, has forecast heavy to very heavy rainfall over Bihar and Odisha till today. The weather department said that isolated heavy rainfall is also expected over Arunachal Pradesh, Chhattisgarh, Jharkhand, Nagaland, Manipur, Mizoram, Tripura, West Bengal, Sikkim, Assam and Meghalaya today. With that, we come to the end of the morning news. Stay tuned as we will be back with the evening English news at 7:20. Have a nice day.

Good morning, everyone. This is Akashwani Mokokchung on FM band frequency 100.9 MHz, presenting Western music. Well, my dear listeners, this morning we have one artist, one album music program, and I have chosen one of my favorite rock band. This band was formed in 1988 in Los Angeles. It's Mr. Big. Though a hard rock band, they are also known for sentimental soft rock songs. And for this morning, I will be playing some popular songs from the album Big, Bigger, Biggest. The first song is Nothing But Love, which will be followed by Green Tinted 60s Mind.

Well, my dear listeners, it's time to wrap up. So our next track will be our last song. It's Going Where the Wind Blows. And right after this song, National and Notice News will be relayed from Delhi in Shillong. Stay tuned and

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2: 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The headlines. India officially launches its campaign for election as non-permanent member of UN Security Council for 2028-29 term. Mortal remains of 15 Indian tourists killed in Vietnam boat tragedy arrive in Mumbai. Bodies of 9 fishermen recovered after the trawler sinks off West Bengal coast. US launches strikes on Iran for the third consecutive night. President Donald Trump reinstates blockade on Iranian shipping in Strait of Hormuz. IMD forecasts heavy rainfall in Bihar and Odisha today. And in cricket, India script history at Lord's in London with 270-run win over England in one of women's tests. India has officially launched its campaign for election as a non-permanent member of the United Nations Security Council, UNSC, for the 2028-29 term. Launching India's candidature at the UN headquarters in New York, External Affairs Minister Dr. S. Jaishankar said, the world is facing growing conflict and instability, making the role of the United Nations more critical than ever.
3: As a candidate, it is natural that member states would like to understand what India brings to the table. One part of that is our vision of the priorities that the world and the United Nations must address. The other is a track record which enables the international community to make its own judgment. Let me address the priorities first. As we contemplate the global order, India's focus will be on working for a secure, peaceful and equitable world.
2: Highlighting India's credentials, Dr. Jaishankar said India has contributed nearly 3 lakh personnel to about 50 UN peacekeeping missions since the organization's inception.
3: Peacekeeping has been a crucial element of maintenance of international peace and security since the very inception of the United Nations. And India has always been in the forefront of discharging that responsibility. Our cumulative contribution is nearly 300,000 deployments in about 50 missions worldwide. Currently, we have 4,300 personnel across 10 of the 11 active missions. As we all know, most of these missions are in Africa. Few countries would have our experience in preparing peacekeeping to be future ready.
2: If elected, India will serve a 2-year term beginning in 2028. India has previously served 8 terms as a non-permanent member of the Security Council, most recently in 2021-22. The mortal remains of 15 Indian tourists who lost their lives in a boat tragedy near the Phu Quoc Island in Vietnam arrived in Mumbai last night. The victims were flown from Ho Chi Minh City on a Vietnam Airlines flight after Indian diplomatic missions coordinated the repatriation process with Vietnamese authorities. State governments of Tamil Nadu, Andhra Pradesh and Kerala have been asked to coordinate with the bereaved families for the onward transportation of the bodies to their hometowns. Indian Embassy in Vietnam has also expressed gratitude to the Vietnamese authorities for their support during the rescue, identification and repatriation process following the tragedy. A fishing trawler that had gone missing off the West Bengal coast earlier this month has been found capsized in the Bay of Bengal, with 9 fishermen confirmed dead and 6 others still missing. We have more from a correspondent.
4: The fishing trawler FP Makali had left the Digha Shankarpur fishing harbour in Purbo Medinipur on the 2nd of July with 15 fishermen

0: on board. Contact with the vessel was lost after the 5th of July. A joint search operation by the Indian Coast Guard, the Navy and state agencies continued for several days. The capsized trawler was finally located on Saturday afternoon off the Kakdip coast in South 24 Parganas. 9 decomposed bodies were recovered from the cabin of the vessel, while 6 fishermen are still missing. Search operations are continuing in the surrounding waters. The bodies were brought to Kakdip and later shifted to the Katapukur morgue in South 24 Parganas. Since the bodies are in the decomposed condition, DNA identification is being carried out and blood samples have been collected from the family members of all 15 fishermen. West Bengal Fisheries Minister Rajesh Mahato has assured the bereaved families that the state government will provide all possible support. The bodies will be handed over to the respective families after DNA confirmation and completion of all legal formalities. Shondip Dashgupta, Akashvani News, Kolkata.
1: President Draupadi Murmu, Vice President C.P. Radhakrishnan and Prime Minister Narendra Modi have expressed grief over the tragedy. They conveyed condolences to the families of the deceased and wished a speedy recovery to those injured. The Prime Minister has announced an ex gratia of 2 lakh rupees from the Prime Minister's National Relief Fund for the next of kin of each deceased and 50,000 rupees for the injured. India's largest global textile event, Bharat Tex 2026, is commencing at Bharat Mandapam in New Delhi today. Union Textiles Minister Giriraj Singh will inaugurate the event. Inspired by Prime Minister Narendra Modi's 5F vision, farm to fibre, to factory to fashion to foreign, Bharat Tex 2026 aims at evolving into a premier platform for business, investment, sourcing, innovation, policy dialogue and strategic partnerships across the textile value chain. We have a report.
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1: This is Akashvani giving you the news. For quick news updates around the clock, follow us on X handle at AIR News Alerts. And for details of stories and more, log on to our website www.newsonair.gov.in and download news on AIR app. United States launched strikes on Iran for the 3rd consecutive night, marking a new escalation in the resumption of hostilities. U.S. Central Command CENTCOM said the strikes will continue, imposing a heavy cost on Iranian forces and degrade the ability to attack innocent civilians and commercial shipping in the Strait of Hormuz. U.S. President Donald Trump threatened to destroy Pick X Mountain, a deeply buried nuclear site near Natanz, where Western intelligence suspects Iran is building an undeclared enrichment facility. We have more from a correspondent.
3: U.S. President has announced that the United States will reinstate a blockade on Iranian shipping in the Strait of Hormuz and impose a 20% charge on cargo transiting the strategic waterway to cover the cost of maritime security. In a post on Truth Social, President Trump said the blockade would apply only to Iranian ships and vessels trading with Iran. He added the Hormuz Strait is open and will remain open with or without Iran. He assured that commercial traffic from other countries would continue to have free passage. The U.S. military said it will resume the blockade of Iranian ports from tonight. Iran has rejected the U.S. move, asserting its authority over the Strait of Hormuz. Tehran said that it will not, under any circumstances, allow the U.S. to interfere in the management of the Strait of Hormuz. Komudi Parikh, Akashvani News, Delhi.
1: An Indian crew member was killed and 6 others were wounded after 2 United Arab Emirates tankers were struck by Iranian cruise missiles while transiting through the Strait of Hormuz. UAE's Defense Ministry said the tankers, the Mombasa and the Al Bahia, were targeted in the southern lane of the Strait of Omani territorial waters. The dead crew member was aboard the Mombasa tanker. Of the 8 wounded, 4 were serious.

0: seriously injured. 6 of the wounded were Indian nationals and 2 were Ukrainian nationals. Iran-backed Houthi rebels in Yemen said they launched missiles and drones at Saudi Arabia's Abha International Airport yesterday. This comes as a retaliation for previous airstrikes on Sana'a International Airport in Yemen, which they allege were conducted by Riyadh yesterday. No casualties were reported, but the attacks marked an escalation not seen since a Saudi-led coalition struck Houthi-controlled areas several years ago. Saudi Arabian officials did not immediately respond about the airstrikes in Yemen. Houthi military spokesman Brigadier General Yahya Sari has warned airlines against flying through Saudi airspace, saying these warnings should be taken seriously until the blockade on Sana'a International Airport is lifted. India Meteorological Department IMD has forecast heavy to very heavy rainfall over Bihar and Odisha today. Heavy rainfall over these regions is expected to continue till tomorrow. Parts of northeast India, Chhattisgarh, Jharkhand, West Bengal and Sikkim are also likely to receive moderate to heavy rainfall during the day. According to the Met Department, thunderstorms accompanied by lightning and gusty winds also expected today over parts of Andaman and Nicobar Islands, Andhra Pradesh, Jammu and Kashmir, Ladakh, Bihar, Gangetic, West Bengal, Jharkhand, Sikkim, Karnataka and Odisha. IMD also predicted heat wave conditions today at places over coastal Andhra Pradesh. Meanwhile, parts of the national capital received light showers this morning. In Odisha, the sacred Nomo Jobono Darshan of Lord Jagannath, Lord Balbhadra and Devi Subhadra will be held today at the Sri Jagannath Temple in Puri, marking the first public appearance of the sibling deities after a fortnight-long Onosoro period. The deity is believed to have recuperated from the ceremonial illness following Snan Purnima, will be unveiled in the rejuvenated youthful form before lakhs of devotees expected to gather from across the country. The temple administration, district authorities and police have put in place elaborate security, crowd management and traffic arrangements to ensure a smooth and orderly darshan. The Nomo Jobono Darshan marks the culmination of the pre-Rath Yatra rituals and heralds the commencement of the world-renowned Rath Yatra, which will be celebrated on Thursday with the ceremonial journey of the Holy Trinity to the Sri Gundicha Temple. Indian women cricket team scripted history when they registered one of the biggest victories in the Test history against England at the Lord's yesterday. Visitors India handed a massive defeat to the host by 270 runs in the first ever women's test at Lord's yesterday to clinch the one-off test series. Defending a daunting target of 457, India bowled out England at 186 on the final day. The win extended India's impressive record in red ball cricket, marking the seventh victory in the last 11 tests while preserving the unbeaten record in women's tests in England. Union Sports Minister Mansukh Mandavia has congratulated Indian women's cricket team on becoming the first ever women's team to win a test match at the Lord's. In a social media post, Mr. Mandavia said, "A commanding 270-run victory over England makes this achievement even more special." Congratulatory messages poured in for the Indian women's team, with Union Ministers Piyush Goyal, Kiran Rijiju and Jyotiraditya Sindhya joining the Board of Control for Cricket in India in extending the wishes to the team. Indian men's cricket team will take on host England in the first one-day international of a three-match series at Edgbaston in Birmingham today. The match will begin at 3:30 p.m. Indian time. Veterans Virat Kohli and Rohit Sharma return to strengthen the Indian squad, while pace spearhead Jasprit Bumrah also makes his comeback. India will be looking to bounce back after T20 international series defeats against Ireland and England. And now for a look at today's newspapers, it's over to Nina Arakkal.
1: Thank you, Abhishek. Hindustan Times, quoting the Supreme Court, says citizenship must be determined through fair, lawful process. India's women conquer Lords with historic win, reports the Pioneer. The Asian Age, in its editorial piece, Resilience Wins at Wimbledon, says that it is said of great players that they find the way to victory, which is exactly what Jannik Sinner did in retaining his title at Wimbledon. Having dealt with an almighty scare in the first round from the virtually unknown Miomir Kecmanovic, who took him to five sets, the Italian became the first man in 48 years to survive and win the cup at London's SW19. Resilience has been the remarkable quality in Sinner's journey to a fifth Grand Slam in the final. And finally, Amar Chitrakatha set to launch Hindustan Aeronautics.

0: Optics Limited, HAL comic book, reports in the Sun Times. And with that, it's back to you, Abhishek.
1: Thank you, Nina. And now, before we end the bulletin, the headlines once again. India officially launches its campaign for election as non-permanent member of UN Security Council for 2028-29 term. Mortal remains of 15 Indian tourists killed in Vietnam boat tragedy arrive in Mumbai. Bodies of 9 fishermen recovered after the trawler sinks off West Bengal coast. US launches strikes on Iran for the third consecutive night. President Donald Trump reinstates blockade on Iranian shipping in Strait of Hormuz. IMD forecasts heavy rainfall in Bihar and Odisha today. And in cricket, India script history at Lord's in London with 270-run win over England in a one-off women's test. And with that, we end the morning news. Have a nice day.
2: आकाशवाणी से पेश है खबरनामा।
3: न्यूज बुलेटिन रेड बाय वाई डेलांग पारियत। फर्स्ट वी टेक अ लुक एट द हेडलाइंस। North East emerging with improved connectivity, stronger scientific infrastructure and expanding opportunities, says Union Minister Jitendra Singh. Flood conditions continue to affect several districts of Assam, Arunachal, Tripura and other northeastern states. Old Saraighat Bridge over Brahmaputra closed for 2 months for repair and maintenance work. And now the news in details. The Northeast has undergone a remarkable transformation over the past decade, emerging as a region with improved connectivity, stronger scientific infrastructure, and expanding opportunities for its people. Union Minister of State for Science and Technology, Dr. Jitendra Singh, said after chairing a review meeting of science and technology institutions at the Northeast Center for Technology Application and Reach in Shillong yesterday. States which at once had little or no railway connectivity are now being connected through expanding rail networks. Airports have been developed across the region and road infrastructure has significantly improved, reducing travel time and enhancing accessibility. Several visible improvements and advancements are taking place across various sectors in the northeastern region, reflecting the central government's continued focus on holistic development and inclusive growth. Union Minister of State for Science and Technology, Dr. Jitendra Singh, said these developments have not only improved connectivity and infrastructure, but have also brought the Northeast closer to the national mainstream. He observed that the region's youth are increasingly excelling in sectors such as aviation, tourism, healthcare and nursing. The minister cited the recent recruitment of nurses for Japan, in which a large number of selected candidates were from the Northeast, particularly Meghalaya. He added that similar progress is being witnessed in telecommunications and digital connectivity, further accelerating the Northeast's integration with the country's growth story. Flood conditions continue to affect several districts of Assam, while urban flooding has caused disruptions in Kamrup and metropolitan districts. At Jorhat's 9 Mile and 10 Mile, vehicles travelling to upper, north and central Assam remain stranded for hours on muddy roads. According to the Assam State Disaster Management Authority, 6 districts, namely Sivasagar, Lakhimpur, Darang, Sunitpur, Dhemaji and Jorhat, remain affected by floods. 10 revenue circles and 61 villages have been impacted, affecting 9,616 people. In Guwahati, waterlogging and artificial flooding in several localities have disrupted vehicular movement. Waterlogging has also been reported from parts of Sivasagar town. Local authorities have initiated drainage and dewatering measures to provide relief to affected residents. The old Saraighat Bridge over Brahmaputra has been closed for 2 months from yesterday to facilitate repair and maintenance work. During this period, vehicular traffic will be diverted through the new Saraighat Bridge. The Railway Department is carrying out the repair work and the bridge will remain closed till the 15th of September. Fresh floods and landslides triggered by incessant rain disrupted road connectivity and damaged public infrastructure in several districts of Arunachal Pradesh yesterday. The ongoing spell of rain triggered floods and landslides has so far claimed 7 lives and left 29 people injured across the state. At least 97,182 people have been affected by the flood in 425 villages in all 26 districts. The calamity has caused widespread damage to agriculture and public infrastructure. The state government is coordinating with parliamentary forces, police and other stakeholders to assess the damage and carry out relief measures. The India Meteorological Department has issued a heavy to very heavy rainfall alert for several districts in Tripura, including West

Tripura, Sipahijala, Kowai, Gomati and South Tripura, effective until the 16th of July. West Tripura District Magistrate Dr. Vishal Kumar has issued an urgent advisory under the Disaster Management Act 2005, strictly prohibiting public and vehicular movement along the highly vulnerable Katakal embankment and the road connecting Durga Chumohani to the Pragati area. Commuters have been urged to take alternative routes, and the district administration has stepped up its disaster preparedness. One Assam Rifles personnel was killed and four others were injured in a suspected improvised explosive device blast at Kopanala near Shukhovi in Chumukadima district yesterday. Director General of Nagaland Police Rupin Sharma said the blast is suspected to have originated from an auto rickshaw and investigation is on. Nagaland Chief Minister Nephew Rio has asserted that perpetrators will be identified and brought to justice. Mr. Rio affirmed that such acts would not be allowed to threaten the peace and security of the people in Nagaland. Three militants belonging to two banned outfits were arrested from two districts of Manipur for their alleged involvement in extortion activities, a police statement said yesterday. Another person with alleged links with insurgents was also nabbed and arms and ammunition were seized from his possession. Mizoram Chief Minister Lalu Omar yesterday emphasized the need to preserve indigenous craftsmanship and promote better market access for tribal artisans. Inaugurating the week-long Zoo Fair in Aizawl, Lalu Omar said the history and identity of the people of the Northeast has long been preserved through traditional attire, crafts and indigenous skills even before they were recorded in written form. Jointly organized by the Tribal Cooperative Marketing Development Federation of India under the Ministry of Tribal Affairs and the Mizoram Cooperation Department, the fair brings together artisans from across the Northeast and different parts of Mizoram. They are showcasing traditional handicrafts, handwoven textiles, bamboo products, forest produce and indigenous food items. The Chief Minister said that the products displayed at the fair reflect generations of inherited craftsmanship and cultural traditions. The second Intermedia Publicity Coordination Committee meeting was held at Akashvani Kohima yesterday. Additional Director General, PIB Regional Office Imphal, Engam Pame, stressed the need for greater coordination among government media and communication agencies to support the vision of Viksit Bharat 2047. The committee reviewed publicity activities carried out during June, discussed communication plans for the coming month, and resolved to hold IMPCC meetings on the first Friday of every month. The meeting brought together representatives from Press Information Bureau, Akashvani, Doordarshan, Information and Public Relations Department, Central Bureau of Communication and Defence Department. Tripura Tribal Welfare Minister Bikash Debarma met Union Textiles Minister Giriraj Singh in New Delhi yesterday to discuss comprehensive development of the state's textile, handloom, handicraft and sericulture sectors. Mr. Debarma presented several proposals aimed at promoting Tripura's traditional industries and tribal heritage at the national and international levels. These included setting up an integrated textile park, silk park, National Institute of Design, Indian Institute of Handloom Technology, and Central Silk Reeling School in Tripura. Development of bamboo, pineapple and banana fiber-based industries, establishment of a craft village and handicrafts museum, strengthening export infrastructure and enhancing the capacity of related institutions were proposed. Under the central government's National Livestock Mission, green fodder cultivation is being promoted in Tripura's Unakoti district. Farmer Sukumar Singha from Jaroil Tali Panchayat in Kailashahar has successfully grown high-yield napier grass on his 2.5 kani of land with government support. The fodder meets the needs of his cattle, while surplus grass sales provides additional income. Animal Resources Development Department Deputy Director Tapan Roy said more farmers are being encouraged to take up fodder cultivation, with two new beneficiaries likely to be selected this year. Sikkim Chief Minister Prem Singh Tamang yesterday announced the institution of the Anubhat Setu Award, carrying a cash prize of 3 lakh rupees on the occasion of Adikavi Bhanu Bhakta Acharya's 212th birthday anniversary. The annual award, to be introduced from next year, will honour a distinguished literary figure for outstanding contributions to Nepali literature and language, the lingua franca of Sikkim. Now we take a look at the headlines once again. Northeast emerging with improved connectivity, stronger scientific infrastructure and expanding opportunities, says Union Minister Jitendra Singh. Flood conditions continue to affect

several districts of Assam, Arunachal, Tripura and other northeastern states. Old Saraighat Bridge over Brahmaputra closed for 2 months for repair and maintenance work. With that, we end the Northeast News Bulletin from Akashvani Shillong. Have a nice day.

This is Akashwani Mukokchung, presenting Facts in Fun. Yes, dear listeners, we are back with yet another round of the world's strangest laws. So let's dive in. Romania, witches must be Texas. In Romania, witches and fortune dealers are considered self-employed professionals and are legally required to be Texas. So if you make money casting spells, the government wants a cut of your magic. In 2011, the government even considered fining witches if their protections were wrong. Imagine suing a psychic for giving you bad horoscope advice. Alabama, United States, no ice cream in your back pocket. Thinking of stashing a cone in your back pocket? Don't. In Alabama, this is actually illegal. This law was created to stop horse thieves who used to put ice cream in their pockets to lure horses away without technically stealing them. Victoria, Australia. No dressing like Batman. Thinking of dressing up as Batman or Robin in public. In the Australian state of Victoria, it's technically illegal to appear in public dressed as a superhero unless you have special permission. Italy, no kissing in moving vehicles. Couples beware. In Eboli, Italy, it's illegal to kiss while driving. If you get caught smooching behind the wheel, you could face a fine. China, no reincarnating without permission. And now for the weirdest law of them all. In China, Buddhist monks are not allowed to reincarnate without government approval. Yes, you heard that right. The afterlife needs a permission. How do you enforce this law? Nobody knows. But if you are planning on coming back as a guest, you might need to fill out some paperwork first. Greece, no high heels at ancient sites. Ladies and gentlemen, if you are planning a trip to Greece, leave your stilettos at home. It's illegal to wear high heels at historical sites like the Parthenon because they can damage ancient stones. Imagine being stopped by security. Excuse me, ma'am, those heels are too powerful for history. And that's a wrap up part 3 of the strangest laws from around the world. From mystical tax policies to permits for reincarnation, these rules are proof that sometimes the law has a wild imagination. Thank you.

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Greetings, everyone. My name is Eliasson Longcomer, currently studying in Jiryo, Kohima. The poem I'm going to read today is titled Good Enough, uttered by Belinda Van Rensburg. God wants me to be myself, for He created me this way. And since God made me who I am, myself, I'm quite content to say. In His eyes, I'm good enough. It matters not what others say. I need not act as if I'm tough or copy other children's way. God doesn't care if I'm not cool, if I'm not stronger, thinner. In His hands, I am a tool to reach out to another sinner. Though I am still young and small, in Jesus Christ, I'm strong and tall. 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Thank you.

Ibaya gosh for Nimokchung, Tangasinokton. To go good to set out upon a clammy, out the Mubishiba can sinokton zucker. 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

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Both the vessels were carrying 30 Indian seafarers among their combined crew of 46. The External Affairs Ministry said in a statement that of the 12 Indian nationals on board MT Al-Bahia, one has lost his life and another has been injured. Of the 18 Indian nationals on board MT Mombasa, 9 have sustained injuries, including 2 who are reported to be seriously injured. The ministry extended condolences to the family of the deceased Indian national and wished speedy recovery to those injured. The Indian mission and post in the UAE are closely monitoring the situation and are in touch with the UAE authorities to ensure all possible assistance to the affected Indian seafarers. New Delhi has strongly condemned these attacks and acts of violence targeting seafarers and disrupting free and safe navigation through international waterways like the Strait of Hormuz. India has also reiterated deep concern on account of the resumption of attacks and escalation of hostilities in the West Asian region and called for immediate cessation of violence and a return to dialogue and diplomacy in the interest of peace, security and stability in the region. Meanwhile, India today summoned Iranian Deputy Chief of Mission Mohammad Javad Hosseini following an Iranian missile strike on 2 UAE-flagged oil tankers in the Strait of Hormuz, which killed one Indian national and injured several others. Hosseini was seen leaving the Ministry of External Affairs headquarters in New Delhi after meeting officials. The United States launched strikes on Iran for the third consecutive night, marking a new escalation in the resumption of hostilities. The U.S. military's Central

0: Command said it struck areas around Abu Musa, Bandar Abbas, Bushehr, Shah Bahar, Jask and Konarak, targeting Iranian coastal defense systems, missile and drone sites, and maritime capabilities. Iran acknowledged the strikes but did not report any casualties or damage, while it responded with attacks targeting Bahrain, Jordan, and two tankers associated with the United Arab Emirates traveling through the strait, killing one mariner and injuring eight others. Earlier yesterday, President Donald Trump announced that the U.S. will reinstate a blockade on Iranian shipping in the Strait of Hormuz and impose a 20% charge on cargo transiting the strategic waterway to cover the cost of maritime security. On the other hand, Iran has asserted its authority over the Strait of Hormuz and rejected the U.S. move. India has reaffirmed continued support to a two-state solution as well as to Palestine's membership of the United Nations. Secretary in the Ministry of External Affairs, Sri Priya Ranganathan, has said India has been a long-standing partner of the Palestinian people. She said this while addressing the second ministerial meeting of the Palestine Donor Group in Brussels yesterday. She underlined India's ongoing developmental assistance, including capacity-building programs and humanitarian assistance to the people of Palestine. Ms. Ranganathan noted that India's projects are demand-driven and largely centered on healthcare, education, capacity building, and vocational training. She also announced several new projects focused on rehabilitation, health, education, and vocational training. The Comprehensive Economic and Trade Agreement, CETA, between India and the United Kingdom will come into force from tomorrow. The landmark deal grants Indian exports zero-duty access to 99% of tariff lines in the UK market. It reflects the shared commitment of India and the United Kingdom to deepen their strategic partnership and deliver prosperity for their people. The groundwork for this historic agreement was laid in May 2021 through the Enhanced Trade Partnership and the adoption of the India-UK Roadmap 2030, which set the goal of doubling trade to $100 billion by 2030. More from our correspondent.
1: The implementation of the India-UK trade agreement marks a major step in India's journey towards becoming a globally integrated, resilient and competitive economy. With the agreement coming into force, Indian exporters will benefit from the complete elimination of UK tariffs on several key sectors. Tariffs of up to 70% on processed food products, over 21% on marine products, around 18% on engineering goods and auto components, up to 16% on leather and footwear products, around 12% on textiles and clothing will be reduced to zero. This will significantly enhance the competitiveness of Indian exports in the UK market, generate new opportunities for farmers, fishermen, MSMEs and manufacturers, and strengthen India's integration into global value chains. Indian service providers in IT and IT-enabled services, financial services, healthcare, education, engineering, telecommunications and consultancy services will benefit from enhanced market access and greater regulatory certainty. With Dipendra Kumar, Akshit Vedyan, Akashwani News, Delhi.
0: India has officially launched its campaign for election as a non-permanent member of the United Nations Security Council for the 2028-29 term. Launching India's candidature at the UN headquarters in New York, External Affairs Minister Dr. S. Jaishankar said the world is facing growing conflict and instability, making the role of the United Nations more critical than ever.
2: As a candidate, it is natural that member states would like to understand what India brings to the table. One part of that is our vision of the priorities that the world and the United Nations must address. The other is a track record which enables the international community to make its own judgment. Let me address the priorities first. As we contemplate the global order, India's focus will be on working for a secure, peaceful and equitable world.
0: Highlighting India's credentials, Dr. Jaishankar said India has contributed nearly 3 lakh personnel to about 50 UN peacekeeping missions since the organization's inception. If elected, India will serve a 2-year term beginning in 2028. India has previously served 8 terms as a non-permanent member of the Security Council, most recently in 2021-22. This is Akashwani giving you the news. For quick news updates around the clock, follow us on our X handle at AIR News Alerts. And for details of stories and more, log on to our website www.newsonair.gov.in and download News on AIR app. Welcome back to the Midday News. India's

0: Largest global textile event Bharat Tex 2026 began at Bharat Mandapam in New Delhi today. Union Textiles Minister Giriraj Singh inaugurated the event. Speaking to media, Mr. Singh said Bharat Tex is the vision of the Prime Minister. He said it is now an international event and every year there has been an increase of exhibitors, buyers, sellers and visitors. The minister said MSMEs and entrepreneurs are also attending Bharat Tex. He said free trade agreements with different countries are benefiting the textile sector.
1: दुनिया के 130 देशों से ऊपर बायर आए
2: बायर्स फ्रॉम अराउंड 130 कंट्रीज आर पार्टिसिपेटिंग इन द इवेंट अंडर द लीडरशिप ऑफ प्राइम मिनिस्टर नरेंद्र मोदी इंडिया नाउ हैज फ्री ट्रेड एग्रीमेंट्स विद 56 कंट्रीज वी आर कम्पीटिंग इन ग्लोबल मार्केट्स विद अ लार्ज नंबर ऑफ एग्जीबिटर्स टेकिंग पार्ट वी आर डिलाइटेड दैट नियरली 90% ऑफ द पार्टिसिपेंट्स आर MSMEs वी होप दिस ईयर्स एक्सपो विल विटनेस अ रिकॉर्ड ब्रेकिंग टर्नआउट ऑफ बायर्स
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0: The inauguration ceremony was attended by Minister of State for Textiles, Pavitra Margarita, and textile ministers from different states. The event is showcasing India's growing global leadership in textiles, fashion, sustainability, technology, innovation, investment, and international trade. It has brought together manufacturers, exporters, global buyers, investors, policymakers, international delegations, artisans, and startups, and technology providers. Union Railways Minister Ashwini Vaishnav today informed that Rail Bhumi Portal will be launched to manage the complete process of land acquisition. Briefing media in New Delhi on the reforms aimed at modernizing Indian Railways, Mr. Vaishnav said his ministry has brought several reforms, including in the construction sector. He said fertilizers can now be transported in containers. Mr. Vaishnav said the fly ash generated in power plants will now be transported in containers so that its fine dust could not pollute the environment. He said in sectors like railways, cement and road construction, fly ash will be transported in containers. Mr. Vaishnav also announced a unified license system under container policy.
3: Fly ash, major environmental hazard. How do we convert this environmental hazard into a usable thing, into a positive economic activity? ये thought process के साथ इस reform को लिया गया. अगर हम fly ash का एक अच्छा transportation mechanism बना सकते हैं, तो then we can use fly ash in economic way, cement में, production में use कर सकते हैं, या फिर road construction या किसी दूसरे construction में हम काम में ले सकते हैं.
0: In Jammu and Kashmir, a special NIA court in Jammu has issued a non-bailable warrant against Hafiz Saeed, the Pakistan-based chief of the proscribed terror outfit Lashkar-e-Taiba, in connection with a case pertaining to the ongoing probe into the Pahalgam terror attack. The order was passed by the special judge of the NIA court on July the 8th, 2 days after the NIA filed a supplementary charge sheet against Saeed in the Pahalgam terror attack case. The Bharatiya Janata Party, BJP, today accused the Aam Aadmi Party, AAP and Congress of backing those convicted in the killing of IB officer Ankit Sharma during the Northeast Delhi riots in 2020. Addressing the media in New Delhi, BJP National Spokesperson Gaurav Bhatia welcomed the Delhi court verdict, convicting AAP former councillor Tahir Hussain and four other people in the killing of the IB officer. Mr. Bhatia accused AAP National Convener Arvind Kejriwal of defending Hussain for vote bank politics.
4: Northeast Delhi witnessed riots and a public servant, an officer of the intelligence bureau, Ankit Sharma, was brutally murdered. Yesterday, the trial court has delivered a verdict. This verdict is very significant because it lends credibility and it also ensures that justice is delivered to the family members of the deceased.
0: The India Meteorological Department, IMD, has forecast heavy to very heavy rainfall over Bihar and Odisha today. IMD said similar conditions are expected over northeast India, Chhattisgarh, Jharkhand and West Bengal till tomorrow. Light to moderate rainfall has also been predicted over Haryana, Chandigarh, Delhi, Punjab and West Uttar Pradesh till the 19th of this month. In FIFA World Cup, France will take on Spain in the first semi-final at Dallas Stadium in Texas, US tonight. The match is scheduled to begin at 12:30 a.m. Indian Standard Time. France will look to book their place in the third consecutive FIFA World Cup final. Spain, on the other hand, will aim to advance into their first World Cup semi-final since lifting the trophy in 2010. France reached the semi-finals after defeating Morocco 2-0. Indian men

Women's cricket team will take on hosts England in the first one-day international for a three-match series at Edgbaston in Birmingham today. The match will begin at 3:30 p.m. Indian Standard Time. Veterans Virat Kohli and Rohit Sharma are returning to strengthen the Indian squad, while pace spearhead Jasprit Bumrah also makes his comeback. And now, before we end the bulletin, the headlines once again. New Delhi strongly condemns attack on two vessels carrying 30 Indian seafarers in Strait of Hormuz, says violence disrupting free and safe navigation through international waterways. India backs Palestine's bid for United Nations membership, reaffirms two-state solution to conflict between Palestine and Israel. Comprehensive economic and trade agreement between India and United Kingdom to come into force from tomorrow. India's largest global textile event, Bharat Tex 2026, begins in New Delhi to showcase country's growing leadership in textiles sector. IMD forecasts heavy to very heavy rainfall over Bihar and Odisha today. France to take on Spain in first semi-final in FIFA World Cup tonight in Texas. And in cricket, India to lock horns with hosts England in first ODI at Birmingham this evening. With that, we end the midday news.

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1: Happiness is one of the most precious feelings a person can experience. It is not always found in wealth, fame, or material possessions. Often, happiness comes from simple moments that bring joy, peace, and satisfaction to our hearts. Every person experiences many happy moments throughout life, and these memories become treasures that remain with us forever. Childhood is usually filled with some of the happiest moments in life. Playing with friends, spending time with family, celebrating birthdays, and enjoying holidays create beautiful memories. During childhood, people often find happiness in small things, such as receiving a gift, learning a new skill, or spending a fun day with loved ones. As people grow older, happiness can come from achievements and personal success, doing well in examination, winning a competition, graduating from school or college, or getting a dream job are important milestones that bring great joy. These achievements reward hard work and dedication, making individuals feel proud and confident. Family

0: plays a significant role in creating moments of happiness, spending quality time with parents, siblings, and relatives, strengthens relationships, and fills life with love and support. Family gatherings, celebrations, and special occasions such as weddings and anniversaries are often remembered as joyful moments. The happiness shared with loved ones become even more meaningful because it is based on affection and togetherness. Friendship is another source of happiness. True friends support us during difficult times and celebrate our success. Sharing laughter, conversation, and experiences with friends creates lasting memories. Even a simple meeting with a close friend can brighten a person's day and bring happiness. Helping others also brings happiness. Acts of kindness, such as assisting someone in need, volunteering, or offering encouragement, create a sense of satisfaction and fulfillment. When we make others happy, we often feel happy ourselves. This kind of happiness is deep and long-lasting because it comes from compassion and generosity. Nature also provides many happy moments. Watching a beautiful sunrise, enjoying a cool breeze, listening to birds sing, or walking through a garden can bring peace and joy. Such moments remind us to appreciate the beauty of the world around us and help us feel calm and refreshed. Happiness is not limited to major events. Sometimes the simplest moments are the most meaningful. Sharing a meal with family, hearing good news, receiving appreciation, or spending quiet time doing a favorite hobby can create genuine happiness. This small joys add color and meaning in our life. In conclusion, moments of happiness are valuable gifts that enrich our lives. They may come from family, friends, achievements, nature, or simply everyday experiences. While challenges and difficulties are a part of life, happy moments give us strength, hope, and motivation. Therefore, we should cherish these moments, create positive memories, and spread happiness to others whenever possible. Thank you.
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0: 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That's it, Tichanga. I don't mean no one word or not. It's a love, no word, and I'm sure what you
1: mean.
0: 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She's up in our doctor, yeah. Dado Jackmar, and not sir. Iba do is a tokula aloker. Coon or aloker. That's the dungy. 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As a deep no yodang, odangna, and the sir, naji. As a coon or sup, and I just you don't control us early, but again,
1: eh?
0: Dajibaji Sam Shitang there, yeah.
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1: The perpetrators of this act against humanity. Are we to go in Nagaland? No, just as I'll say. And of course, army is there, some reference is there. We'll do what

Good evening. This is Akashvani Kohima. I am Jejunyo Mehta with the news. First, the headlines. Nagaland government signs deal with France COPEL to modernize state's piggery sector. Security stepped up after IED blast at Chumukedima. MON Deputy Commissioner Wenye Cognac highlights digital initiatives at national conference. And France-Spain clash in first World Cup semi-final tonight. And now the news in detail. The Nagaland government has signed a Memorandum of Understanding, MOU, with COPEL, a leading French pork processing company aimed at modernizing the state's piggery sector through scientific breeding and improved farming practices. The MOU was signed today at the Embassy of France in New Delhi by Chief Minister Nipiu Rio and French Ambassador of India Thierry Matteau. Announcing the development on X, Mr. Rio said, "The partnership marks the beginning of a landmark collaboration based on mutual trust, shared aspirations, and a commitment to sustainable development." He said the initiative will support training for farmers, veterinarians, and technical professionals while also establishing a center dedicated to protect and promote Nagaland's indigenous pig breeds, noting that pig farming plays a vital role in the state's economy and rural livelihoods. Mr. Rio said Nagaland has long been recognized as one of India's leading pig-rearing states. He expressed confidence that the MOU will strengthen the sector through innovation balanced with conservation. Noting France's participation as a partner country at the Hornbill Festival 2025, the Chief Minister described the MOU as an example of how cultural diplomacy can lead to meaningful economic cooperation. Security operations have been intensified following the IED blast at Shukovi in Chumukedima district yesterday, which claimed the life of an Assam Rifles personnel and left four others injured. According to Defence Bureau Nagaland, additional Assam

0: Rifles and Nagaland police personnel have been deployed to strengthen search and area domination operations. The deceased has been identified as 44-year-old Havildar Mohammad Iqbal at of 28 Assam Rifles. The four injured are receiving medical care and reported to be in stable condition. Meanwhile, a wreath-laying ceremony was held today at the Assam Rifles Training Center and School, Third Mile, where Director General Assam Rifles, Lieutenant General Vikas Lakhera, led senior Army and Assam Rifles officers in paying tribute to the fallen soldier. Speaking to the media, Lieutenant General Lakhera described the incident as an act against humanity and said such acts could undermine the hard-earned peace in Nagaland. He said investigations are underway to identify those responsible and appealed to the public to help preserve peace.
1: Okay, and the perpetrators of this act against humanity. No, that's what I'll say. And of course, army is there, some reference is there. We'll do what has to be done. But I urge the people, no, not to lose this hard-earned peace. This is the security of our future, of our children.
0: The mortal remains of Havildar Mohammad Iqbal will be flown to Delhi tomorrow before being taken to his native village in Jammu and Kashmir for the last rites. Havildar Mohammad Iqbal has been serving at the Assam Rifles Training Center and School Shukhovi and is survived by his wife. The Nagaland Pradesh Congress Committee, NPCC, has strongly condemned the IED blast at Shukhovi, calling it cowardly and reprehensible. In a statement, the party said such incidents endanger innocent lives and threaten the hard-earned peace and stability of Nagaland. The party called for a thorough, impartial and time-bound investigation and appealed to the public to remain calm and maintain communal harmony. The NPCC also expressed condolences to the bereaved family and wished a speedy recovery of the injured personnel. Railways Minister Ashwini Vaishnaw has announced major policy reforms aimed at modernizing Indian railways and making logistics more efficient. Briefing media in New Delhi, he said that Rail Bhumi Portal will be launched to manage the complete process of land acquisition. Mr. Vaishnaw also announced reform in fly ash transportation, shifting from open railway wagons to specially designed containers.
2: Major environmental hazard. How do we convert this environmental hazard into a usable thing, into a positive economic activity? ये thought process के साथ इस reform को लिया गया. अगर हम fly ash का एक अच्छा transportation mechanism बना सकते हैं, तो then we can use fly ash in economic way, cement में, production में use कर सकते हैं, या फिर road construction या किसी दूसरे construction में हम काम में ले सकते हैं.
0: Mr. Vaishnaw also announced reforms to allow fertilizers to be transported in specially designed containers and a unified license system under container policy. This is Akashvani Kohima giving you the news. For a quick news update, follow us on our X handles, AIR News Alerts and AIR_Kohima. You can also listen to this news bulletin on News on Air app and YouTube channel AIR News Kohima. Deputy Commissioner Mon Wenye Konyak is attending the National Conference on Next-Gen Administrative and E-Gov Reforms being held in Shillong, Meghalaya. Speaking on the Common Web Portal for Strengthening and Supporting the Handicraft and Handloom Ecosystem, Mr. Konyak highlighted the Mon Craft Bazaar, an online platform that connects local artisans with wider markets, helping create sustainable livelihood while preserving indigenous knowledge. He said the platform currently supports 160 registered artisans across the district.
3: It helps connect artisans with buyers, suppliers, logistic providers, and other stakeholders, creating a strong value chain that improves market access and product competitiveness. Apart from this, the Mon Craft Bazaar also offers artisans easy access. The Mon Craft Bazaar also offers artisans easy access to information on financial assistance, treated facilities, and government welfare and entrepreneurship schemes, helping them expand their business and improve their livelihood.
0: On the district Smart Hub for Efficient Governance, Mr. Konyak said the Mon Smart Hub is expected to speed up public service delivery and reduce delays.
3: A total of 14 government services have been digitized under the Mon Smart Hub portal. Citizens now can access these services online for faster, transparent and paperless delivery. Now 11 public services of the Deputy Commissioner's Office are available online. All the development activities of the district, the judicial activities, the land records, the inner line permits and the urban council and many more. This minimizes physical visit and improves administrative efficiencies.

0: He also highlighted the Mon District Land Permit Portal, which has digitized the district land records. Mr. Konyak said the digital initiatives are improving e-governance and improving administrative efficiency through integrated citizen-centric solutions. The Under-17 state-level pre-Subroto tournament got underway today at the IG Stadium, Kohima. Speaking at the opening program, Secretary Youth Resources and Sports Department Anthony Nguli expressed satisfaction over the increasing participation, particularly in the girls' category. Urging young footballers to continue striving for excellence, he reaffirmed the department's commitment to promoting grassroots sports.
1: The department has been conducting tournaments annually every year in different disciplines, bringing out the best of our young talented sportspersons. In our endeavor to do that, last month in the Prime Minister's Manipal, our state, as well as the activities that we have been doing, has been duly recognized.
0: Teams from seven districts are competing in the girls' category, while the boys' matches will be played next week. Winners in both categories will go on to represent Nagaland at the 65th Subroto Mukherjee International Football Tournament to be held in New Delhi from August 18 to September 25. The FIFA World Cup enters its semi-final stage tonight, with France taking on Spain at the Dallas Stadium in Texas. The match will kick off at 12:30 a.m. local time. France will aim to reach a third consecutive World Cup final, while Spain will be looking to book their first appearance in the finals since winning the tournament in 2010. And in weather, the Nagaland State Disaster Management Authority has forecast light to moderate rainfall to continue over most districts across the state till the 18th of July. The showers are likely to be accompanied by localized thunderstorms and lightning. The authority said moderate to heavy rainfall is expected at a few places in Longland and Mon districts tomorrow. And to wrap up the news, here are the headlines once again. Nagaland government signs deal with France Copel to modernize state's piggery sector. Security stepped up after IED blast at Chumukedima. Mon Deputy Commissioner Wenye Konyak highlights digital initiatives at national conference. And France-Spain clash in first World Cup semi-final tonight. And that is all we have in this evening news bulletin. We will be back with the morning English news at 7:30 tomorrow. Good night.

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Welcome to our Western music program. And listeners, tonight the playlist is all about your choices, your dedication, and your favorite Western hits. So sit back and let's get started. Our first requested song is Moonlight by Ali Kati, and this request comes from Mao Kiang of Mongsun Byward, Mugokchong. To all the listeners, let's enjoy this.

Our next request is from Mirren, and this heartfelt love song is about standing by someone through every stage of life. Here is Say You Won't Let Go by James Arthur. Let's enjoy this.

For the Latinos, this is Akashwani Mukokchong, and you're now listening to Western Music Request Songs Program. Well, coming up is James with two beautiful classics by Ronan Keating, When You Say Nothing at All and If Tomorrow Never Comes. And these heartfelt songs celebrate love, gratitude, and the importance of cherishing the people who mean the most to us. Well, listeners, let's enjoy this.

0: Well, listeners, just a quick reminder that we are excited to hear from you and share your favorite tunes with everyone. So if there's any songs that you would like to dedicate to your loved ones, you can give us a message in this WhatsApp number with your name and address, the title of the song, the name of the artist, and to whom you want to dedicate the song. Here is the number 7005230601. I repeat, 7005230601. Moving forward, we have the song titled I'm Not the Only One by Sam Smith, and this song is requested by Asang. So my dear, if you're tuned in, let's enjoy this.
1: I made you breakfast, by the way.
2: Okay, I'm in a bit of a rush, but
1: okay, yeah, it's fine. Give me a kiss.

You are listening to I'm Not the Only One by Sam Smith. Coming up next is Miss You Like Crazy by The Moffats, and this heartfelt song is requested by Wikishi. And after this we have Happier by Marshmello, requested by Achong Lungkumar to all the listeners. Let's enjoy this.

Well, listeners, you are now listening to the song Heavier by Marshmello, and this will be the last requested song for the night. Thank you all so much, and I'll see you all tomorrow at the same time. Kindly stay tuned, for we have local program coming up on the station after this. Till then, take care. Have a good night.

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1: Good evening. This is Akashvani, and I'm Shagun Chopra with the news at 9. The headlines. India reiterates its call for safe and unimpeded navigation through Strait of Hormuz, urges Iran and US to return to dialogue for a lasting solution to the conflict. New Delhi says ongoing protests in Pakistan-occupied Jammu and Kashmir are direct consequence of Pakistan's decades-long systemic exploitation and denial of fundamental rights to local population. Comprehensive economic and trade agreement between India and United Kingdom granting zero duty access to most of Indian exports comes into force from tomorrow. Election Commission extends schedule of ongoing special intensive revision of electoral rolls in Haryana and Andhra Pradesh by 10 more days. France to clash with Spain in first semi-final of FIFA World Cup in Texas tonight. And in men's cricket, India chase a target of 259 runs set by hosts England in first ODI at Birmingham. And now the news in detail. New Delhi has said that it is closely following the developments in West Asia following renewed escalations of tensions between US and Iran and attacks on commercial vessels. Briefing media in New Delhi this evening, spokesperson of the Ministry of External Affairs, Randhir Jaiswal, reiterated India's call for safe and unimpeded navigation and the flow of commerce through the Strait of Hormuz.
2: We are closely following the developments that are happening in West Asia. We continue to call for safe and unimpeded navigation and flow of commerce through the Strait of Hormuz. This is key for ensuring economic and energy security of people across the world.
1: India also expressed deep concern at the attacks on two vessels, MT Albahia and MT Mombasa, during their transit through the Strait of Hormuz today. Both the vessels were carrying 30 Indian seafarers among their combined crew of 46. Mr. Jaiswal said the Deputy Chief of Mission of the Embassy of Iran in New Delhi was summoned this morning by the ministry.
2: We had issued a statement post-summoning of the Deputy Chief of Mission of Iran. We conveyed to them our deepest concerns and that we strongly condemned what has happened. We lost precious Indian life and there are several Indian nationals who have been injured and a couple of them are also seriously injured. So we conveyed our strongest protest with the Iranian side on this particular matter that these attacks must stop at the earliest.

0: Indian exporters will benefit from the complete elimination of UK tariff across several key sectors. Tariffs of up to 70% on processed food products, over 21% on marine products, around 18% on engineering goods and auto components, up to 16% on leather and footwear products, around 12% on textiles and clothing will be reduced to zero. This will significantly enhance the competitiveness of Indian exporters in the UK market, generate new opportunity for farmers, fishermen, MSMEs and manufacturers, and strengthen India's integration into global value chains. With Rohan Aman Yadav, Akashvani News, Delhi.
1: In a major step towards expanding bilateral trade and investment engagement, the first round of negotiations for the India-Maldives Free Trade Agreement concluded successfully. The negotiations were held in virtual mode last week. The Commerce and Industry Ministry said both sides made substantive progress across the negotiating tracks and reached broad convergence on several issues. India's largest global textile event, BharatTex 2026, began at Bharat Mandapam in New Delhi today. Union Textiles Minister Giriraj Singh inaugurated the event. Speaking to media, Mr. Singh said BharatTex is the vision of the Prime Minister. He said it is now an international event and every year there has been an increase of exhibitors, buyers, sellers and visitors. The minister said MSMEs and entrepreneurs are also attending the BharatTex. He said free trade agreements with different countries are benefiting the textile sector. The government today released the country's first trial index of services production, or ISP, for 19 subsectors, providing for the first time a monthly measure of short-term activity in the formal services sector. The inaugural index, with 2024-25 as the base year, covers April 2026 and accounts for nearly 60% of India's services sector. ISP will be released on the 29th of every month. This is Akashvani giving you the news. For quick news updates round the clock, follow us on our X handle at AIR News Alerts. And for details of stories and more, log on to our website www.newsonair.gov.in and download News on AIR app. The Election Commission has extended the schedule of ongoing special intensive revision of electoral rolls in Haryana and Andhra Pradesh by 10 more days. According to the Commission's revised schedule, the booth-level officers will now visit house-to-house in both the states till 24th of this month, which was earlier scheduled till 14th of July. It added that the draft electoral roll will be published on 31st of this month. Railways Minister Ashwini Vaishnav has announced a major policy reform that allows fertilizers to be transported in specially designed containers instead of traditional covered box wagons. Briefing media in New Delhi today on the reforms aimed at modernizing Indian railways, Mr. Vaishnav also announced a major reform in fly ash transportation, shifting movement from open railway wagons to specially designed containers. The minister said the new container-based system will reduce dust pollution during loading, transport and storage.
2: If we can establish an efficient transportation mechanism, we can utilize fly ash in an economically viable way, either in cement production, road construction or other building projects. During rail transportation, loading fly ash into standard wagons causes severe pollution because fly ash is extremely refined and powdery. When the train travels at a speed of up to 100 km per hour, a large amount of fly ash blows out of wagons, causing environmental issues all along the transit route. This is why we have introduced this reform. We have designed special containers specially for fly ash, which feature top loading capabilities.
3: Loading hogi top se.
1: Mr. Vaishnav also announced a unified license system under container policy. Union Minister for Consumer Affairs, Food and Public Distribution Pralhad Joshi today chaired a review meeting to strengthen the country's food grain storage ecosystem in New Delhi. In a social media post, Mr. Joshi said the meeting reviewed the proposed storage policy and the private entrepreneurs guarantee scheme. He said the discussions focused on addressing emerging challenges in food grain management, including regional storage imbalances, surplus stock management, optimization of storage capacity and the need to revise storage norms in line with current procurement trends. Vice President C.P. Radhakrishnan today emphasized that the Constitution remains the foundation of democratic stability and national unity, while Parliament's power to amend it enables the nation to meet the needs of changing times. The Vice President said this while releasing the book titled The Voice

0: of Justice, Justice Gawai speaks in New Delhi.
1: This publication is much more than a compilation of speeches and reflections. It is an important constitutional and institutional document reflecting judicial thought shaped by experience, constitutional discipline, and public responsibility. The title, The Voice of Justice, is particularly meaningful because justice in a constitutional democracy is ultimately sustained by reason, fairness, restraint, and institutional trust.
0: The book offers a collection of speeches, lectures, and reflections of former Chief Justice of India, Justice Bhushan Ramkrishna Gawai. The Supreme Court today agreed to hear the Bhojshala dispute in Dhar district of Madhya Pradesh on a day-to-day basis to resolve the issue. However, the bench comprising Chief Justice of India, Suryakant, Justice Joymalya Bakshi and Justice V. Mohana declined that the petitioner's request for an interim order restoring the status quo ante under which Muslims were permitted to offer namaz on Fridays alongside Hindu worship on designated days. The bench directed the state to make available a separate open space adjacent to the subject site to the Muslim site for offering namaz on Fridays between 1 p.m. and 3 p.m. The bench clarified that this arrangement is ad hoc in nature, subject to the final outcome of the matter. The bench urged both sides to exercise patience, describing the matter as highly sensitive. The top court was hearing a batch of appeals challenging a Madhya Pradesh High Court order, which said the disputed Bhojshala complex was a temple dedicated to Goddess Saraswati and prohibited the offering of namaz there. Prime Minister Narendra Modi has expressed grief over the passing of senior BJP leader Ramchandra Gowda. In a social media post, Mr. Modi described Mr. Gowda as a strong pillar of the BJP in Karnataka, who devoted decades of his life to strengthening the party at the grassroots and mentoring generations of party workers. The Prime Minister said Mr. Gowda's public life as a corporator, member of the Legislative Council and minister was marked by unwavering commitment and dedicated service. Mr. Modi also conveyed his heartfelt condolences to the bereaved family, supporters and his admirers. Union Minister of Civil Aviation Kinjarappu Ram Mohan Naidu announced that Dholera International Airport will be operational within 3 months. Talking to media after reviewing the progress of the project, the minister said 80% project work completed and the government aims to complete the remaining terminal construction and secure the necessary licensing within the next 3 months to commence flight operations. Benchmark domestic equity indices ended around 0.7% lower today. We have a report.
2: Sensex fell by 561 points to close at 77,055, while Nifty declined by 159 points to settle at 24,052. In the broader market on the NSE, the Nifty Midcap 100 Index slipped 0.44%, while the Nifty Smallcap 100 Index fell nearly 1%. In the foreign exchange market today, the rupee depreciated by 58 paise to close at 96 rupees and 20 paise against the US dollar. With Abhishek report, Arjun Chowdhury for Akashvani News.
0: On to sports. In FIFA World Cup, France will take on Spain in the first semi-final at Dallas Stadium in Texas, US tonight. The match is scheduled to begin at 12:30 a.m. Indian Standard Time. In cricket, England have set a target of 259 runs for India in the first of the three-match ODI series at Edgbaston, Birmingham. In reply, India were 97 for 2 in 19 overs when reports last came in. And now, before we end the bulletin, the headlines once again. India reiterates its call for safe and unimpeded navigation through Strait of Hormuz, urges Iran and US to return to dialogue for a lasting solution to the conflict. New Delhi says ongoing protests in Pakistan-occupied Jammu and Kashmir are direct consequence of Pakistan's decades-long systemic exploitation and denial of fundamental rights to local population. Comprehensive economic and trade agreement between India and United Kingdom granting zero duty access to most of Indian exports comes into force from tomorrow. Election Commission extends schedule of ongoing special intensive revision of electoral rolls in Haryana and Andhra Pradesh by 10 more days. And in men's cricket, India chased target of 259 runs set by hosts England in first ODI at Birmingham. That is all in the news at 9. Good night.
3: 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This is Akash.

0: Vani. In the program Spotlight, now we bring you a discussion on expanding India-Europe strategic partnership and cooperation in trade, technology and innovation. The participants are Sharad Kohli, economic analyst, and Deeksha Saxena, Akashvani correspondent.
1: India's engagement with Europe is entering a significant phase. Commerce and Industry Minister Piyush Goyal currently in Europe for crucial discussions aimed at strengthening the strategic ties. The focus of these engagements is on deepening India-EU economic partnership and boost trade, investment and technology collaboration. To talk more about this and to understand the significance of these developments and how significant these for India's economy, strategic interests, businesses and citizens, we are now delighted to be joined by Mr. Sharad Kohli, economic analyst. Mr. Kohli, welcome to Akashvani News.
2: Thank you so much, Deeksha, to you and all the Akashvani listeners.
1: Mr. Kohli, Commerce Minister Piyush Goyal in Europe at a crucial time. First of all, to begin with, could you explain why these visits are significant and what message do they convey about the growing India-Europe strategic partnership?
2: Absolutely, Deeksha. You see, if you remember on 27th of January this year, India and European Union had signed this FTA, the Free Trade Agreement, or Economic Cooperation Partnership. It's been given different names by different parts of the world, but basically, if you give it a generic name, there is a Free Trade Agreement. Now, it's interesting to note that European Union constitutes about 27 countries, and these countries are one as a bloc. But then individually, they are sovereign nations. They have their own rules and regulations. They have their own parliaments. They have their own institutions, which require clearances. Because hereafter, once the agreement is there, 93% of the goods being exported to the European Union will become tariff-free. And 90% of the goods coming from Europe to India will probably be off the tariff line. So I think there is tweaking to be done. Like he's on a trip to Finland, to Spain. Well, these countries, they must be having their own concerns about the items which are likely to be imported once this is implemented. But I must inform the listeners that although this was signed on 27th of January 2026, most likely this will be implemented because there are institutional clearances across Europe. This is likely to be implemented by either end of this year or beginning of 2027, because we should not forget that you're not just doing with EU, you are doing with one single block of 27 nations, and these 27 nations jointly constitute about 45 crore population. They also constitute about $20 trillion in terms of the size of the economy. I think this is one of the biggest trade agreement that India is doing, because you're doing together with 27 nations. So what our ministers are trying to do is they are trying to eliminate the concerns which any one of these countries may be having as a European Union. It's in principle, things have been agreed. But these countries like Spain, Finland, they may be having their questions. They may be having their clarifications both ways. They may be needing clarifications from India. They may be wanting to give certain clarifications. So there are tweaks being done, which is part of a normal process. When you deal with European Union as a bloc, it is normal for a dialogue with individual nations as well, as the need be, Deeksha.
1: Very rightly mentioned, Mr. Kohli, you spoke about the India-EU FTA. Why are we seeing this renewed momentum, and how close are both sides to concluding the agreement?
2: Well, if you see, this agreement complements both the ends. Because Europe, if you look at the last few years, economy-wise, they have been going through a bit of a tough time because their economies haven't been growing the way probably they were growing, let's say, 10 years ago and so on. So because they have aging population, there is shortage of workforce, the markets are shrinking. And China has quite substantially captured the market because the Chinese goods entering Europe, you know, a lot of factories in Europe, they did not feel the need to exist because they said, if we're getting cheaper from China, why should we make the effort? The weather in winter gets inclement. So there were many factors, and these European nations were facing a bit of a slowdown. I think this agreement with India will open new vistas for the European markets as well. With the people, mind you, this is both ways. It is not just for Indian exporters, but it's also for the European Union exporters. So it works both ways. So there is machinery. There are a lot of things which are coming from Europe to India. So that lot of goods will also find new markets in India. And of course, for India, I think sky's the limit. We talk of textiles, we talk of apparels, we talk of gems and jewelry, chemicals, engineering goods, electronics. We've got a huge, huge coastal area. So the marine products, leather goods, and even processed agriculture produce is going to go. At this point, I would like to mention, Deeksha, that a lot of people, they feel that, is Indian agriculture sector going to be impacted? Just the way, you know, India-US free trade agreement was stuck for some time because we had drawn a red line on the agriculture produce. Similarly, we are not going to let the farmers impact, you know, be fair.

0: built in India. There'll be no line crossed where European agri goods will try and displace the Indian farming community or Indian farming goods, shall I say, the market. So I think those concerns need to be obviated, that this has been very thoroughly discussed. It's been discussed in detail and all care has been taken, Deeksha, to make sure that no agri produce which directly impacts the Indian agriculture sector will be brought here in any form for that matter. And you know, the whole agreement, Deeksha, if you look at the agreement, it's not just limited to, you know, only merchandise. And by the way, when I mentioned merchandise, I must mention that 120 billion euros is the size of the bilateral trade which is happening. And India's got a trade surplus with European Union. And if you convert it to dollars, it comes to about $130 billion. So European Union as a block is India's largest merchandise partner, I must mention here. We do a lot of business with the US, with China as well. But in terms of merchandise, as a block, EU is the largest of all. So as I said, the free trade agreement has got a larger ramification. It is not simply limited to, you know, goods. A lot of people feel that this is only limited to goods. No, it has got a very wide spectrum. Services are included. Government procurement is included. Intellectual property right protection is included. Digital trade is included. Then, you know, sustainable development is also taken care of. And of course, the regulatory compliance is also taken care of. Then a lot of people are going to find it now easy to go to work in Europe. Education is impacted. That is, Indian students will be able to get better admissions in European universities. Indian professionals will be able to work easily. They'll be able to find the visa process getting easier. Likewise, the European professionals, when they are needed in India for any purpose, they may be able to. So it'll provide a free people-to-people movement for professionals in both the countries. So the ramifications and the repercussions, Deeksha, of this FTA are very, very wide-ended. They are not just confined to moving in of goods and moving out of goods for that matter.
1: You spoke about various sectors. I would like to draw your attention to technology, innovation, artificial intelligence, semiconductors and digital partnerships. They are also high on agenda. So how important is cooperation in these emerging sectors for India's long-term development?
0: Extremely important, I would say. In fact, to the list which you spoke of, I would like to add green hydrogen. I would also like to add electric vehicles. So all these sectors, even 6G technologies, you know, because then 6G telecom is the next level. We currently use 5G and we are going to move to 6G probably in the years to come. So they are all futuristic sectors. When you talk of semiconductors, you know, only yesterday the semiconductor mission has been approved. We are talking of AI. So the technology exchange between the two countries, innovation between the two countries, I think it is 1 plus 1 is equal to 11. That for me is the importance or significance of an FTA, because it just brings the best out of both the regions. I call EU as a region because it comprises of 27 nations between EU and India. So it's a 1 plus 1 advantage. It will harmonize the standards of and digital regulations. And a very important aspect, Deeksha, which I would like to point out here is that these European nations, I've had an opportunity to visit most of these nations, if not all of them. And I found that the compliance level, the regulatory framework in some of these countries is very, very strong. The quality of the goods which people use, or the quality of goods which government allows to be sold, they keep their parameters very, very high. So I think it is high time that the Indian exporters, especially who are aspiring to do business with Europe for the first time, they will have to make sure that they cannot afford to compromise on quality, because government can be an enabler. Thereafter, the gauntlet is passed on to the exporters. It is up to them to how they make best out of this whole agreement. So quality is one aspect which the Indian exporters and manufacturers would have to keep in mind. And of course, you know, where China scores is the pricing, because the Chinese pricing, no country was able to match until now. Now, with these 93% of the goods being tariff-free, I think it will make Indian goods extremely competitive. And it is this competitiveness which has to be maintained: price, quality, and regulatory compliance. For me, these are the three points which will take us to the next level and which will propel this relationship to the scale which probably both the governments of EU and India are aspiring for, Deeksha.
1: Also, Mr. Kohli, you spoke about green hydrogen and various other sectors. I would like to understand from you, how is India and EU collaborating when it comes to clean energy?
0: I think technology exchange is the main focus here, because whatever technology that European Union right now uses, and whatever India is committed to clean energy by 2070, and India, by the way, is running ahead of the targets. There are concerns in some of the metro cities we have, like Delhi and Mumbai, where, you know, there are environmental concerns, but the governments are trying their best. So I'm sure we'd like to understand from them as to what technology they are using for a clean energy.

0: Yeah, likewise, you know, we have a lot of wind energy here. We are doing so well on solar energy. And Europe is deficient on sun, especially in winters. There are months together when they don't get sun, whereas India has got abundance of sunlight. So I think it is the technology exchange between the two countries which is going to take this green energy to the next level, which is need of the hour. We saw what happened in Europe. I mean, Europe had had one of the hottest summers, and there were reports that about 10,000 people have died in Europe just because of the heat, because they don't have air conditioners in their homes. They are not used to temperature of 40 or 40 plus and so. Whereas for Indians, it's quite normal. I think they would like to understand from India. For example, I mean, I was talking to somebody the other day that why can't European homes have air conditioners? So who knows, you know, air conditioning devices being exported from here, energy efficient air conditioners. You now have portable air conditioners. You now have environment friendly air conditioners. That could be on top of the list, because what has happened in Europe this year has probably attracted the attention around the world that there is global warming which is going on, where I think this green energy will play a very key role, Diksha.
1: Also, Mr. Kohli, given the current geopolitical scenario, the environment that the geopolitics is in right now, from supply chain disruptions to global conflicts, how has the strategic importance of India and European Union or Indian-European Union relations evolved in the recent years, and how important it is for India and EU to collaborate on the strategic partnership?
0: Well, there are two factors I would like to name here out of the question you've raised. One is, of course, like the stress we have noticed in the India-US deal, which is not done yet, although a lot of progress has been made. But then the way tariffs were imposed on us and the way tariffs were imposed on the EU also by US for that matter. This is one factor. Second factor is the China factor, because EU nations over a period of time have realized that China plus one policy is need of the hour, because they cannot be solely and wholly dependent on China for all their needs. Tomorrow something happens and, you know, China refuses to supply and they are left in a limbo. So I think they don't want to land in that situation. So they have been desperately looking for an alternate supply chain. And I think India is the right place for that matter. And for them, I think another advantage, as I said, is because European market is shrinking. European manufacturers are finding it very difficult to sell. The retail sales are falling down. So Europe was looking for a large market, and India is the market. I think our Prime Minister, whenever he travels, he says, where will you get the size of the middle class, which is twice the size of the American population? So I think it's a win-win situation both ways.
1: And lastly, Mr. Kohli, would like to have your parting comments on the how are India and EU trying to iron out their differences which they have, which they might have when it comes to finalizing the India-EU FTA?
0: See, each country has got its own protectionism policy, because there are industries, Diksha, which every country wants to protect. For example, I mentioned agriculture about India. Likewise, even in some of these European nations, they may like to keep a protective ring around some of the industries where they might say, okay, fine, we will probably not be able to take so-and-so item. We'll be able to take more of this, less of this. So those regulatory compliances, domestic protectionism, that is there in every nation. There's nothing unusual about it. I think that is where our ministers traveling. Then you know that the benefit extends through investment also. This is going to propel investment. It will provide employment to so many people. Look at the number of factories which is going to come up, because a lot of European companies would like to invest in India. Professional services are going to increase. I think our professionals are going to find it easier, as I said, to move there. Government procurement is going to increase, because right now government procurements are also regulated and restricted because of a non-FTA situation. I think that will also, then intellectual property rights. I think IPR is also a big concern which will be ironed out through this. So I think, as I said, the challenges are quality, the challenges are pricing, and the challenges are regulatory compliance. And I'm sure all these three are being addressed through these FTA. And the rest is then, as I said, up to the exporters as to what best they can make out of this.
1: Thank you so much, Mr. Kohli, for giving us such deep insight. Thank you so much for joining us for Spotlight tonight.
0: It was a pleasure. Thank you.
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Good evening. 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Well, listeners, tonight we will be listening to Milli Juli Film Gate. So stay with me and let's all have a good time. Without further ado, let's begin with the first track titled Jur Tu Achal by Bombay Vikings. And after this, we have the song Listen to My Heartbeat, also by the same artist. Let's enjoy this.

Coming up next is the evergreen romantic track Tikku Tikku Janam from the film Ishq, and that will be followed by the song Ninjurai Meri, also from the same film. Sit back and enjoy this.

You are listening to the song Ninjurai Miri from the film Ishq. And for the Latinos, this is Akash Wanim Kukchung, and you are listening to Hindi Film Songs program. Moving forward, we have the song Kuch Tu Hua Hai from the film Kal Ho Na Ho. And after this, we have Chani Kyu from the film Dostana. Let's enjoy this.